0: trust her, for she's touched your perfect body with her mind.
1: Oldies Nonstop mit Antenne Niedersachsen.

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And if you won't come back to me, then they can bring the curtain down.

0: Egal welches Jahrzehnt, er war immer mit dabei. Antenne Niedersachsen, Oldies.
1: I've heard people say that too much of anything is not

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But you can believe it's gonna take the rest of my life.

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